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0: recorded in Copenhagen, Denmark, in March of 1960. Miles Davis and John Coltrane from the Final Tour Bootleg Series Volume 6 collection. It's a four-disc set. We heard All Blues. Miles Davis on trumpet, John Coltrane saxophone, pianist Wynton Kelly, bassist Paul Chambers, and drummer Jimmy Cobb. A very good record of their European tour, the final tour before John Coltrane left the group and started his own. We're listening to jazz. I'm John Hill.
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0: That's Jive Samba, performed for us by organist Caesar Frazier. His album is called Closer to the Truth, with saxophonist Lyle Link, guitarist Jacques Lejeur, and Leon Joyce Jr. on drums. If the name's familiar, he was once a member of the Ramsey Lewis Trio. From pianist Billy Childs, we heard a tune called Hand-Picked Rose of a Fading Dream from an album dedicated to his dad called His April Touch. That featured Bob Shepherd on saxophone with Tony Dumas on bass. Mike Baker was the drummer. I'm John Hill from her album.
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Do do do do do do do do do do do do do do do do do do do do do do do do do do do do do do do do do do do do do do do do do do do do do do do do do do do do do do do do do do do do do do do do do do do do do do do do do do do do do do do do do do do do do do do do do do do do do do do do do do do do do do do do do do do do do do do do do do do do do do do do do do do do do do do do do do do do do do do do do do do do do do do do do do do do do do do do do do do do do do do do do do do do do do do do do do do do do do do do do do do do do do do do do do do do do do do do do do do do do do do do do do do do do do do do do do do do do do do do do do do do do do do do do do do do do do do do do do do do do do do do do do do do do do do do do do do do do do do do do do do do do do do do do do do do do do do do do do do do do do do do do do do do do do do do do do do do do do do do do do do do do do do do do do do do do do do do do do do do do do do do do do do do do do do do do do do do do do do do do do do do do do do do do do do do do do do do do do do do do do do do do do do do do do do do do do do do do do do do do

don't kiss without love. So relax, Max. I hate to stop you in your tracks, Max. But first you gotta prove.

sell.

Da da da da da da da da da da da da da da da da da da da da da da da da da da da da da da da da da da da da da da da da da da da da da da da da da da da da da da da da da da da da da da da da da da da 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da da da da da da da da da da da da da da da da da da da da da da da da da da da da da da da da da da da da da da da da da da da da da da da da da da da da da da da da da da da da da da da da da da da da da da da da da da da da da da da da da da da da da da da da da da da da da da da da da da da da da da da da da da da da da

But we put it in the way of our

Jesus Chucho Valdez, and a tune simply called A Jessica, to Jessica. In just a few minutes, some classic Miles Davis in concert from 1964. But first, a tune called Dr. Miles by Doug Webb.

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1: I'm Richard Dayub, your host for El Paso Primetime. Please join the three CEOs of La Nube and me this Saturday at 1:30 p.m. on KTEP. If you've already been to La Nube, you know how incredible it is. And if you have not, this interview will whet your appetites.
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1: Live from NPR News in Washington, I'm Nora Rahm. Celebrations of Independence Day, large and small, are taking place across the country, but many of them are being affected by intense heat. NPR's Anastasia Tsioulkas reports.
2: Some locations across the U.S. have already decided to cancel or cut back on their festivities. Many communities in Colorado have canceled their fireworks displays due to the risk of wildfires. It's not clear yet what's going to happen in Washington, D.C. The Capitol Police announced they will be deciding whether or not they will allow the public to attend the annual Capitol 4th event this evening. President

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1: In the 100-plus year history of jazz, three men remain among its greatest practitioners. They are the subject of a book called The Jazz Men: How Duke Ellington, Louis Armstrong, and Count Basie Transformed America. I'm Dave Schwann, hoping you can join us for a special program featuring the book's author, Larry Tye, along with music by these three legends.
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0: Live from NPR News in Washington, I'm Nora Rahm. A heat wave that stretches from Texas to the East Coast is expected to last through the 4th of July weekend. Philadelphia canceled its parade scheduled for today due to extreme heat. Ahead of the 250th anniversary of the country, a recent NPR-PBS Marist poll finds most people are proud to be Americans. But there are some who say the U.S. is on the wrong path, and violence is the solution. NPR's Sage Miller reports.
1: A majority of Americans believe there is a strong threat to democracy, and more than 1 in 10 Americans think violence is the solution to getting the country back on track. John Grigg is an independent from Virginia. He says he could see violence occurring if the government becomes more powerful and Americans continue to be divided.
2: I hate to see it, but in some cases, violence may be what is needed to influence some people's decisions.
1: Grigg is not alone. The poll found a slight uptick in Americans who think violence may be necessary from when this question was asked in October 2025. Sage Miller, NPR News.
0: Iran is preparing for a week of funeral rites

0: What happens in Texas matters to the rest of the country. 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
1: It's the Texas Standard. I'm Laura Rice. Like many Kerrville locals, Ryan Logue's life changed forever during the deadly Hill Country flooding. He joined a rescue and recovery effort that has lasted into the present day. Logue became a volunteer for the United Cajun Navy, which has a mission for short-term disaster relief. But even as his team moved on, Logue is still doing the work, clearing out debris and always holding out hope for a sign of the two people still missing, Seal Stewart and Jeff Ramsey. Logue told Texas State student journalist Megan Weissey that he hopes by clearing the Guadalupe River, he'll heal his community's relationship with it.
2: When the storm happened, I have a 7-year-old daughter. The girls are still missing, and the girls that passed through came to here are that same age. And I actually know one of their fathers. That day when I realized what was going on, I don't know, the whole world changed at that point. I couldn't look back and just kind of kept going. And that first day I got set up with the United Cajun Navy, and they gave me instructions on what to do, kind of guided me along the way. I'd never done any of this before. I was just a Kerrville local that woke up to his town being flooded. And they reached back out and started giving me stuff to do. And the next thing you knew, I was running operations for them, helping them get everything set up and doing whatever was needed to help the community at that point. I mean, it was from search and recovery, search and rescue, to making sure people that were in their homes were found. At that point, it was whatever you could do to make sure that anybody that was affected or devastated in any way, that they were taken care of. I was put in an extraordinary situation and did as extraordinary.

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